0: No, I'm not that kind of rapper.
1: Some days I feel like I'm a channel to bring strength to my people, but I got an inner fight about it. Feeling special is illegal. How come I play the leader part when I'm nothing more than equal? I lack of strength so many times.

pockets he's rapping in is absolutely insane. 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Like, what the hell? Are you, huh? RTP Antena 3 Madeira. 3.

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And

0: 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Miles Smith, Hold Me in the Dark. 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Em 2019 lançou os primeiros originais Chasing e Talk. No ano seguinte chegou a Electric, um dos temas que projetaram nacionalmente. E agora chegou finalmente a RTP NT3 Madeira. Porquê? 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Bom dia, Ponta do Pargo. Hello, Ponta do Pargo. Good morning. E agora os bons dias à Anica. Bom dia, Anica.
1: Olá, como estás?
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1: Yes.
0: E na Ilha da Madeira. 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
1: How was it, my first time here?
0: Sim.
1: Incredible. I think it almost feels like I'm at home again, because when I was small, a menina.
0: Sim.
1: My grandmother always used to speak about Madeira. All my grandparents, my avós and avós, used to speak about Madeira and how beautiful it was, and how they can't wait for me to come here one day and experience the culture, the Portuguese culture. And I feel like I'm a little kid again, because I'm getting to spend time with my grandmother. I'm getting to hear Portuguese all around. And it's amazing. It's amazing. I feel like I belong here, and I definitely want to come back.
0: Okay, you're going to leave Madeira when?
1: Yes.
0: Wednesday.
1: Wednesday.
0: Okay, so the first time in Madeira, you played at a festival with African
1: Music Festival.
0: Yes.
1: Yeah.
0: How the music starts in your life?
1: Wow.
0: You've been playing covers in the beginning,
1: But
0: what was the first time you, I want to sing?
1: It was a very young age. I actually started performing by dancing and putting on shows for my parents, my family in general. And I just loved entertaining people, to be honest. I loved, even in school.
0: I saw that.
1: Yeah, I love
0: yesterday.
1: I love being like
0: talk with the crowd.
1: I love connection with people. I love connecting with people, and especially through music. It's amazing. The music is super, it's like, I feel like the most emotional way to connect with people, you know. So yeah, I started at a very young age. I think I figured out I could sing at about 8 or 9 years old.
0: Oh, very young.
1: Yes, young. And then when I got to high school, I started getting a little bit more confident. And
0: friends saying, Anica, you gotta sing.
1: Yes, exactly. One of my friends literally pushed me into a classroom to sing for one of the teachers. And then that's how I started just singing from there. Every year I would perform in the school shows. And after that, I told my parents, when I leave school, I really want to try and become an artist. And here I am now.
0: Your first EP is very personal. Why?
1: It was very personal.
0: The journey to play your own music?
1: Yes.
0: You've been starting with covers. Now it's your own music.
1: Yes. So basically, at that point, with my first EP, that time I released a lot of like sad songs on it,
0: a crush?
1: Yeah, I was in a very, it was a very like weird period of my life because also it was like, I think it was COVID times and things like that, if I'm not mistaken. So my grandpa had just passed away.
0: So you were at home with no friends at your room?
1: Yes. And then I would see my producer, Starbird, and we would work on things. But yeah, with this new EP, I feel like it's more like a complete change. It's like completely different, more upbeat,
0: and
1: more
0: you,
1: vibes.
0: Anika?
1: Yes.
0: A new Anika with this EP?
1: A new Anika with this EP. Totally, totally. It's basically like, I feel like, I don't know, it sounds like a more happier version of myself, basically.
0: So you are happy for being here in Madeira?
1: Yes, definitely.
0: Is Madeira going to make part of your music in the future?
1: I would love for it. I mean, we were actually talking this morning and saying that we should maybe consider making like a Portuguese album or something like that.
0: Yeah, you played yesterday at Ponta do Pargo. You choose three songs that Portuguese know. Mm. How did you two do that?
1: How did I learn it? it was actually, it didn't take me that long. Like, I'm going to be honest with you, it probably took me a week to learn all three. Or actually even less. I'm very good with, I think, learning songs, and I'm kind of good with picking up language, different languages and things. Like, if you tell me something once, I'll remember it. Like, Annalisa's been telling me different words in Portuguese and I've been remembering them. So I'm quite good with remembering. I feel like if I lived here for at least maybe 2 years,
0: yeah,
1: then I would start speaking a bit.
0: Yeah. Portuguese.
1: Yeah.
0: Okay, Poncha, you know.
1: Yes, Poncha, of course.
0: Espetada.
1: Of course.
0: Okay. So, Anika, I'm going to ask you a question in Portuguese.
1: Okay.
0: Conhece algum artista português ou madeirense?
1: Do I know any artists in Madeira?
0: Or Portuguese?
1: I know my gran has told me about Miro Freitas.
0: Okay.
1: Besides for that,
0: do you know Napa? Do you know Napa?
1: No, I don't.
0: They won the Eurovision. No, they didn't win the Portugal Festival da Canção in Portugal. Mm. They have a song called Deslocado.
1: Okay.
0: Okay, you have to listen.
1: Okay, you must tell me afterwards.
0: So, will you see back here in Madeira very soon?
1: I hope so. Annalisa must bring me back. But I definitely, even if, yeah, I would love to come here back to Madeira and just tour Europe, hopefully. That's the whole goal.
0: You have to start listening RTP Antena 3 Madeira so you can know more artists from Madeira, because we have so many good music, original music. We have one day in the month that we only play 1 hour from artists with original songs from here, Madeira.
1: Wow.
0: So we have many young like you doing great music, original music. That's difficult in our days because we have many artists doing the same. It's not easy to go through to show the music around the world. But thank you for being here with
1: so
0: me
1: much.
0: In this morning, in this Monday morning. Where we can find you in the social media?
1: Pretty much everywhere on social media, Anika. Kiana, if you search me anywhere on TikTok, it's Anika.Kiana, but everywhere else it's just at Anika Kiana.
0: You have another thing, it's not all about music, you do other thing in your social media. I saw that, I was, wow. What do you do?
1: a lot. I do, like, I like posting funny videos on Instagram. Like I told you earlier, I like making people laugh. So I do braai videos, which is like, what do you call it? Your barbecue. Your barbecue.
0: Churrasco, sim.
1: Yes, and but I make it funny. I make it funny.
0: Okay.
1: So I actually learned how to barbecue basically last
0: year. And you like that?
1: I love it
0: Did
1: so
0: you
1: much.
0: Eat espetada here in Madeira?
1: Espetada? Yes, I did. Actually, I did. Yes, I did.
0: Okay.
1: And I also tried espada.
0: Okay.
1: With the banana.
0: Okay.
1: It was nice, actually.
0: Okay.
1: It was actually nice.
0: It's very good.
1: And besides for that, I also work for my dad's business. I actually fix computers.
0: Okay.
1: Yeah, I'm a technician.
0: Okay. So, Anika, thank you so much. Now you're going to present your music here on the radio. It's you that is going to say to everyone that is listening to us your music. Okay, it's you.
1: Okay. To everybody that is listening, Madeira, I love you so much. This is my song, Not the Same.

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0: RTP. 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
1: I know I'm drunk now. 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His name is
2: Mr. Doubleina, Mr. Bob Doubleina. 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

0: efeitos especiais.
1: Yeah, man, it's just one of those days. 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

hovers in the keys, attracted by the non-thin wood of the sky, watching him and the sea calling out to him. There are several ways of dying. You can make a list of them according to difficulty. She would long for the night out of sheer weariness. Her eyes went dull, for she had forgotten, and she gently subsides.